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Need you to like me, so I keep bottling bad thoughts, swallowing pills, still wallowing thrills. Feel hollow, obsessed with success. Made a next up list, got a song going viral. I'm backstage at a show with my rival, but I'm a phony, I'm a psycho. 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

You've got blood on your face, a big disgrace, waving your banner all over the place.

Could have showed you all the scars at the start, but that was always the most difficult part. See, I'm in love with how your soul's a mix of chaos and art, and how you never try to keep them apart.